0: going?
1: A dance to hope all around, an endless chain, taking turns.

0: represents at least 1,000 words 3, I was not counting on. I may well be. Counting the seconds, well, nothing has happened but the obsession with...
1: With the chromatic.
2: And the chromatic.
0: The walls, everything yields, opens, ebbs, flows, like the play of the waves.
3: She's coming. Yes, I feel the moment has come for us to look back if we can. Let's take our parents if we are to fall.
0: I must not forget this. I have not forgotten it. But I must have said this before, since I say it now. I think I am alive, not in a womb either. So there is an audience. It's a fantastic public performance.

0: The Earth would have to quake. It isn't Earth. One doesn't
1: but
0: know
1: you
0: what
1: all
0: it
1: know
0: is. Maybe a
1: they
0: kind
1: will
0: of
1: surely bring me
0: on
1: to the surface.
0: With just 80
1: day
0: male bruises and words falling,
1: and
0: you don't know
1: where. Dialogue in the
0: where now?
1: Under
0: who
1: the sun.
0: Know? But now I shall say my old lesson, if I can remember it. I must not forget this. I have not forgotten it, but I must have said this before, since I say it now.

listening. Well, I prefer that. I must say, I prefer that. Oh, you know. Oh, you. Oh, I suppose the audience. Well, well, so there is an audience. It's a public show. You buy your seats and you wait. Perhaps it's free. A free show. You take your seat and you wait for it to begin. Or perhaps it's compulsory. And the compulsory...

0: need me. Exactly. It's over.
1: He's only
0: it hasn't begun.
1: The
0: you
1: loan is
0: and you own. You begin.

0: right. You didn't notice me anguish of waiting. Never noticed you were waiting alone. That is the show for the fools in the palace waiting. Air for it to be great, while every now and then a familiar passacaglia falters through the other noises, waiting for something to pretend for there to be something else but you, for the power to rise, the courage to lead, picking your way through the lost colors, seeking the walls, losing it again, seeking no more. We shall overcome the incessant noise, for as Henri says, if this noise is stopped, there'd be nothing more to say. You try and be reasonable, perhaps you are blind, probably deaf. The show is over, all is over. But where then is that? The helping hand, or merely charitable, or the hired hand. It's a long time coming to take yours and draw you away. That is the show. Free, gratis, and for nothing, waiting alone, blind, deaf. You don't know where, you don't know for what, for a hand to come and draw you away. Somewhere else, where perhaps it's worse. Where now? When now?
1: What can you expect?
0: They don't know who they are either.
1: Keep going!
0: Stop!
1: Stop!
0: To keep going!
1: Come on!

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It envelops me. It covers me. If only this voice would stop for a second, it would seem long to me. A second, a second. I would listen. I don't know if it's going to start. It's late now, and he is still talking incessantly. Any old thing, repetition after repetition. Talking unceasingly in yourself, outside yourself. It's late now. He shall never hear again the rolling cattle, the rush of the stream, in a chamber, dimensions unknown. I do not roar, and never shall again, on long road or short. The fact is, I trouble no one, but I did. And after each group disintegration, the name of Mayakovsky hangs in the clean air.

0: when they ask, why us? It is not easy to find, it is not easy to find an answer. For when we find ourselves face to face now, here, and they remind us that all this can't stop the wars, can't make the old younger or lower the price of bread. It can't stop the wars, can't make the old younger or lower the price of bread. Can't erase solitude or dull the tread outside the door. We can only nod, yes, it's true, but no need to remind, to point, for all is once always, except perhaps at certain moments, here among these rows of balconies, in a crowd or out of it, perhaps waiting to enter, watching. And tomorrow we'll read that Ravel's Laval's made tulips grow in my garden and altered the flow of the ocean currents. We must believe it's true. There must be something else, otherwise it would be quite hopeless. But it is quite hopeless, unquestioning. But it can't go on. It, say it, not knowing what. It's getting late. Where now? When now? I have a present for you. Keep going, page after page. Keep going, going on. Call that going. Call that on. But wait. He is barely moving. Almost still. Should I make my introductions? We have Esther Lee Gomez, first soprano, Martha Cooper, second soprano, Caroline Shaw, first alto, Virginia Wanton, second alto, Eric Dudley, first tenor, Henry Griffin, second alto, Deshaun Murda, first bass, and Cameron Beecham, second bass. But now it's done. It's over. We've had our chance. There was even for a second hope of resurrection, or almost. Mein junges Leben hat ein Ende. We must collect our thoughts. For the unexpected is always upon us, in our rooms, in the street, at the door, on a stage. Thank you, Ludo.
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My father was leaning against the pillar post like it was a gleaming Ford Falcon. His grin alone, I know, it would pump energy, it would irrigate the whole region. Hey.